Breaking news. At approximately 4 p.m. this afternoon, a major robbery took place at City Hall. A man and a woman got away with an unknown amount of the mayor's private fundings. The unidentified couple was last seen leaving the crime scene in an orange Mustang and is still in the

accommodating those who will never ever be able to understand us, who spend their time creating a narrative of who we are that's false, so they stay in their power. Projection in its purest form is actually who they are. They are the broken, they are the weak. So let's raise a glass to us and to those who are still finding the courage to walk away.

flourish, for trying to steal our joy, but leaving us with lessons that only have made us stronger, only have made us dig deeper, only have taught us how to stand up when we are knocked down. They actually gift us with everything they will never have. So cheers to them. And if any of you ever think of coming for me again,

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1: Well, I sat back and thought about the things we used to do. It really meant a lot to me. You mean a lot to me.
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1: Girl, you know it's true.